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Next thing I knew, I'm walking over, came and tapped you on your shoulder, said, my dear, you're not the only one. Spent the night there at my place, that night became 100 days, and I shared all my deepest secrets with you.

One runs at midnight. Other just for day. 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Other just for day. Other just for day. Other just for day. Other just for day.

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None other than Buddy Guy, huh? Buddy Guy, what about it, huh?

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And the piano's this melancholy soundcheck to her smile. And that white dress she's wearing, you haven't seen

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And most of you are with someone you love. Well, you are the lucky ones. All over the world, there are lots of people who are alone tonight. I imagine most of us have been in that situation at some time or another. I know I have. Recently, I heard a most beautiful song with a dynamic lyric that really expresses this feeling of loneliness. It means a lot to me personally, and I'd like to share it with you. I think you'll see what I mean.

never have the confidence to say. There are things I believe that I only figure out when I sit down to play. The truth don't scare me in a melody, immortalizing my sincerity. There are things that I sing that I'd never have the confidence to say. Like that song about my parents that I'll never show, and the ones about my exes that they don't deserve. But when it comes to you, I'm still trying to find

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Yeah. Get off your shirts and wait for further instructions. Starting the microphone business, I've got one message for the next decade. Move your

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You represent what's true. I drain the color from the sky and turn blue without you. These arms lack a purpose, flapping like a hummingbird. I'm nervous cause I'm the left eye, you're the right. Would it not be madness to fight? We come

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Clear blue sky in the day, but the stars.

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Let me put the thing on you, then we'll get together. Yeah. All right. Keep it mellow. Hey, hey. Feel all right. One time. Listen to me. Hey, hey. Feel all right. You got it? I'll go one more time so I make everything mellow. Hey. Three times, you got it now. You got it? All right, we'll go together, come on.

He got something else on his mind, eh? You know, he want me to hurry up and get off the stage so he can go home, you dig it? Come on now, brother, stay with me. Don't leave me here. Yeah, don't take all this groove away. Ready now? Come on. I'll be... Yeah, bring it on, man, because I get away. Come on. You ain't gonna do right now. Hey, hey, I feel all right. Two times, A man gotta get his extra thing in there. But you just go and hit it about five, six times and it'll be cool.

At this time, we want to feature our latest recording. It's called Cold Sweat. You ready, Clyde? That's our drummer. One of them. You ready? Hit it!

0: 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My daughter, the pop singer.
1: My father, the daddy.
0: Mm-hmm. I want you to know I'm very proud of you.
1: Thanks, Pop.
0: You've got 2 gold records, right?
1: Mm-hmm.
0: You know, they're not easy to come by, folks. You got to sell 1,000,000 records to get 1 gold record. How long you been in the business, honey?
1: This is my 3rd day.
0: She's funnier than I am, too. One more joke, young lady, and you'll go right up to bed without your Thunderbird.
1: Actually, you know, I've been in the business quite a long time. 6 months.
0: Has it been that long? For goodness sakes. Well, you practically grew up in the business. 6 months and you got 2 gold records. Let me tell you something, young lady. It took me 20 years to get my 1st gold record.
1: I know, Daddy. I have it. It's in my classical collection.
0: Instead, I detect a note of disdain in your voice, young lady. A trace of hauteur.

0: I gather that you consider me as part of a different genre, or another milieu. Parvenu, so to speak.
1: Oh, Danny, what beautiful words.
0: Hey, I didn't go to Hoboken High for nothing, you know.
1: You seem to imply that your music is modern. I mean, I think that if 1938 ever comes back, you'll be a smash.
0: All right, young lady, I've got another little surprise for you. One of your songs with my sound. Come with me.
1: Uh-oh.
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1: Right.

0: 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Everything's waiting for you.
1: Oh, that's pretty sneaky.
2: These boots are gonna walk downtown with you.
3: Don't hang around and let your problems surround you. They're a movie show.
2: And downtown, I bet you know some little places to go to where they never close.
3: Where?
2: Hey, downtown, listen to the rhythm of the gentle bossa nova. You'll be dancing with the newbie for the night.